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1: Here's your 98.9 The Mix forecast for Mid-Missouri's 48-hour weather center. Chance of rain and foggy tonight, otherwise overcast skies. Lows around 60, north winds around 5 miles per hour. Highs around 81 and foggy early tomorrow, sunshine mixed with clouds at times. That's your updated forecast. I'm meteorologist Jennifer Wojcicki. Right now, it's 79 degrees.

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3: Here's your 98.9 The Mix forecast for Mid-Missouri's 48-hour weather center. Chance of rain with fog and spots tonight, otherwise cloudy skies. Lows of aloft around 60, northeasterly winds around 5 miles per hour. Partly cloudy with fog early tomorrow, highs level off around 81. That's your updated forecast. I'm meteorologist Jennifer Wojcicki. Right now, 63.

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worry about where you'll be in 5 years. Let's just make it through the weekend. Okay? Here, have a song. It's 98.9 The Mix.

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3: Here's your 98.9 The Mix forecast for Mid-Missouri's 48-hour weather center. Chance of rain showers with fog and spots tonight, otherwise cloudy 8-hour weather center. Chance of rain showers with fog and spots tonight, otherwise cloudy skies expected. Lows of aloft around 60. Northeast

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So what were your other two wishes again? 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

0: 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BTS is scheduled to make an appearance this Monday at the American Music Awards, and I'm going to play you their song Swim in minutes.
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1: Here's your 98.9 The Mix forecast from Mid-Missouri's 48-hour weather center. Chance of rain showers with fog overnight, otherwise cloudy skies expected. Lows level off around 60. Winds out of the east around 5 miles per hour. High temperatures reach up to 80 with fog in spots early Sunday, a blend of clouds and sun. That's your updated forecast. I'm meteorologist Jennifer Vucicki. Currently 63.

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8: Here's your 98.9 The Mix forecast from Mid-Missouri's 48-hour weather center. Chance of rain showers with fog overnight. Otherwise, cloudy skies expected. Lows level off around 60. Winds out of the east around 5 miles per hour. High temperatures reach up to 80 with fog in spots early Sunday. A blend of clouds and sun. That's your updated forecast. I'm meteorologist Jennifer Vuchitsky. Currently 63.

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And when it's payday, you go shopping. Yeah, we understand. 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
1: Here's your 98.9 The Mix forecast from Mid-Missouri's 48-hour weather center. Chance of rain showers with fog overnight. Otherwise, cloudy skies expected. Lows level off around 60. Winds out of the east around 5 miles per hour. High temperatures reach up to 80 with fog in spots early Sunday. A blend of clouds and sun. That's your updated forecast. I'm meteorologist Jennifer Vucicki. Currently 63.

Kendall. I've got some facts you might not know about Memorial Day as we head into this long weekend. Also, The Late Show has come to an end. I'll tell you about the really interesting and fun snow globe exit of Stephen Colbert. Mr. Know-It-All, here's Teddy Swims.

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2: They say the holy water's watered down, and this town's lost its faith. Our colors will fade eventually, so if our time is running out, day after day, we'll make the mundane a masterpiece. Oh my, my, oh my, my love, I take one look at you, you're taking me out.

we're going to work on your delts, lats, and glutes. As soon as we figure out what those things are. But first, how about another song? This is 98.9 The Mix.

know which songs are your favorites? Well, it's science. Or maybe it's the voodoo. Either way, we get the job done. 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
1: Here's your 98.9 The Mix forecast for Mid-Missouri's 48-hour weather center. Slight chance of rain showers with fog overnight, otherwise cloudy skies. Lows dip down to about 60, westerly winds around 5 miles per hour. Sunshine mixed with clouds at times, with fog in spots early Sunday, daytime highs approaching 81. That's your updated forecast. I'm meteorologist Jennifer Wojcicki. Currently, it's 61 degrees.

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We've been certified as the number one hit music station and the winner of this year's All Your Favorite Songs Award. 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

0: 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Do you think you could wear a blindfold for 24 hours and not fall asleep? If it could get you $10 million? 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
7: Here's your 98.9 The Mix forecast for Mid-Missouri's 48-hour weather center. Slight chance of rain showers with fog overnight, otherwise cloudy skies. Lows dip down to about 60. Westerly winds around 5 miles per hour. Sunshine mixed with clouds at times with fog in spots early Sunday. Daytime highs approaching 81. That's your updated forecast. I'm meteorologist Jennifer Wojcicki. Currently 63.

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0: 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It's Kendall. I've got Alex Warren and Jonas Brothers coming right up.
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3: Here's your 98.9 The Mix forecast for Mid-Missouri's 48-hour weather center. Slight chance of rain showers with fog overnight, otherwise cloudy skies. Lows dip down to about 60. Westerly winds around 5 miles per hour. Sunshine mixed with clouds at times with fog in spots early Sunday. Daytime highs approaching 81. That's your updated forecast. I'm meteorologist Jennifer Wojcicki. Currently 63.

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Because it knows you want to hear more music. 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

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And when it's payday, you go shopping. Yeah, we understand. 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
1: Here's your 98.9 The Mix forecast for Mid-Missouri's 48-hour weather center. Overcast skies and foggy overnight with a slight chance for showers. Lows around 60. Winds out of the northwest around 5 miles per hour. A blend of clouds and sun with fog early Sunday. Daytime highs approaching 81. That's your updated forecast. I'm meteorologist Jennifer Wojcicki. Currently, it's 61 degrees.

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1: Here's your 98.9 The Mix forecast for Mid-Missouri's 48-hour weather center. Sunshine mixed with clouds at times, with fog and spots early today, with daytime highs approaching 81. Winds out of the north, around 5 miles per hour. Lows level off around 58. Tonight, clear skies. That's your updated forecast. I'm meteorologist Jennifer Wojcicki. Currently, it's 60 degrees.

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0: fun. Thanks for hanging with me. It's Kendall. I gotta go. The playlist continues. Stick around for Olivia Dean and Rihanna and have a fabulous day.
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1: Here's your 98.9 The Mix forecast for Mid-Missouri's 48-hour weather center. Sunshine mixed with clouds at times, with fog and spots early today, with daytime highs approaching 81. Winds out of the north, around 5 miles per hour. Lows level off around 58. Tonight, clear skies. That's your updated forecast. I'm meteorologist Jennifer Wojcicki. Currently, it's 60 degrees.

0: 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Standing by, music from Lotto, also Papa Roach, and right now Metro Boomin'.
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0: 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We're trying to come up with a new snappy slogan. 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
1: 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Okay, well, we're still working on it.
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0: From Shaboozy's A Bar Song to a guy who posted a picture on his Instagram page of him next to an alligator. I won't even be near an alligator after it's been cooked. I'm Blake Powers, and Alex Warren is next.
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3: Here's your 98.9 The Mix forecast for Mid-Missouri's 48-hour weather center. Sunshine mixed with clouds at times, with fog and spots early today, with daytime highs approaching 81. Winds out of the north, around 5 miles per hour. Lows level off around 58. Tonight, clear skies. That's your updated forecast. I'm meteorologist Jennifer Wojcicki. Currently, it's 60 degrees.

Amy, thanks so much for listening. Said she's working on end-of-the-year school stuff. Okay. Miles Smith coming up for you. Bruno Mars. And right now, Sam Smith, Stay With Me.

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1: 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Today we're going to work on your delts, lats, and glutes. Soon as we figure out what those things are. But first, how about another song? 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

0: Miles Smith with Stargazing, and don't stress yourself out over what to grill this Memorial Day weekend. Hamburgers and hot dogs are just fine. But try to avoid the unhealthy hot dogs, and you can, because there are lots of sales happening. And also, remember, it's not about price. It's about priceless memories with family and friends. 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
13: Here's your 98.9 The Mix forecast for Mid-Missouri's 48-hour weather center. Sunshine mixed with clouds at times, with fog in spots early today, with daytime highs approaching 81. Winds out of the north, around 5 miles per hour. Lows level off around 58. Tonight, clear skies. That's your updated forecast. I'm meteorologist Jennifer Wojcicki. Right now, 61.

After this weekend, better days are on the way. They're called Next Weekend. And we'll play all your favorite songs then, too. 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

0: Ava Max, Forever Young, and Friday night, Taylor Swift and Travis Kelce were seen having a quiet dinner at an Italian restaurant in New York City. She was in a nice little black dress, and he was wearing a tropical print shirt that could have easily spread its own wings and flown away. And Taylor is next.
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2: Here's your 98.9 The Mix forecast for Mid-Missouri's 48-hour weather center. Mainly clear skies develop with fog in spots early today, with daytime highs approaching 81. Winds out of the north, 5 to 10 miles per hour. Lows level off around 58. Tonight, clear skies. That's your updated forecast. I'm meteorologist Jennifer Wojcicki. Currently, 61.

If you're planning a Memorial Day cookout, I'll give you some helpful tips and who to send in less than 10 minutes. 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
8: Here's your 98.9 The Mix forecast for Mid-Missouri's 48-hour weather center. Mainly clear skies develop with fog and spots early today, with daytime highs approaching 81. Winds out of the north, 5 to 10 miles per hour. Lows level off around 58. Tonight, clear skies. That's your updated forecast. I'm meteorologist Jennifer Wojcicki. Currently, 59.

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4: Here's your 98.9 The Mix forecast for Mid-Missouri's 48-hour weather center. Mainly clear skies develop with fog in spots early today, with daytime highs approaching 81. Winds out of the north, 5 to 10 miles per hour. Lows level off around 58. Tonight, clear skies. That's your updated forecast. I'm meteorologist Jennifer Wojcicki. Currently 59.

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0: 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This semi-entertaining 2 hours and 12 minutes looks and feels more like a few episodes of the Disney series, kind of stitched together without a strong seam, and should be streaming. 2.5 of 5 red vines. Finally, Kiki Palmer and the comedy adventure I Love Booster is rated R. It's original, it's satirical, it's a clever story, it was fun to watch, and makes me wonder what's next from its creative director, Boots Riley. 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
11: Here's your 98.9 The Mix forecast for Mid-Missouri's 48-hour weather center. Mainly clear skies develop with fog and spots early today, with daytime highs approaching 81. Winds out of the north, 5 to 10 miles per hour. Lows level off around 58. Tonight, clear skies. That's your updated forecast. I'm meteorologist Jennifer Wojcicki. Currently, it's 62 degrees.

0: Paul Russell's little boo thing and tell yours how much you love them. Today, it's Sunday. Blake Powers waving by.
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We've been certified as the number one hit music station and the winner of this year's All Your Favorite Songs Award. Here, have another. 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
2: Here's your 98.9 The Mix forecast for Mid-Missouri's 48-hour weather center. Mainly clear skies develop with fog in spots early today, with daytime highs approaching 81. Winds out of the north, 5 to 10 miles per hour. Lows level off around 58. Tonight, clear skies. That's your updated forecast. I'm meteorologist Jennifer Wojcicki. Currently, it's 62 degrees.

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0: one at a time, just like everybody else. 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
15: Here's your 98.9 The Mix forecast for Mid-Missouri's 48-hour weather center. Mainly clear skies develop with fog in spots early today, with daytime highs approaching 81. Winds out of the north, 5 to 10 miles per hour. Lows level off around 58. Tonight, clear skies. That's your updated forecast. I'm meteorologist Jennifer Wojcicki. Right now, 66.

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0: Taylor Swift, Justin Bieber, Dua Lipa, The Weeknd, Chappell Roan, and more. 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
2: weather. 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Mainly clear skies develop with fog and spots early today, with daytime highs approaching 81. Winds out of the north, 5 to 10 miles per hour. Lows level off around 58. Tonight, clear skies. That's your updated forecast. I'm meteorologist Jennifer Wojcicki. Right now, 66.

0: Let a Sienna Spiro die on this hill. All right, so the American Music Awards coming up tomorrow evening. Taylor Swift got more nominations than anybody else. She's got 8 of them. Also, we're looking at 7 nominations for Somber. Yeah, he's up for Rock Album of the Year. Justin Bieber also up for Album of the Year. Sabrina Carpenter's got 7 nominations. Olivia Dean, Lady Gaga's got a bunch. American Music Awards handing out those trophies tomorrow night.
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0: So I was talking to my son Oliver. He just graduated from college, and he said this is the perfect time for college kids to make a little extra money. You know what they do? They go dumpster diving. Yeah, they drive up and down their streets in there because so many kids are graduating and they're moving out. They're switching apartments. They don't want to hump all that furniture, so they just set it out in the front yard. Yeah, so if you are near a college campus, maybe start driving around. Maybe you can find some really sweet deals on furniture, you know, just out in their front yard. Yeah, Oliver says that he and his buddies, every year right around this time, they kind of make a killing. They find a bunch of stuff, they grab it, take it back to their house, then they sell it online. I guess that's one way for them to pay for their beer. I mean, daily expenses.
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9: Here's your 98.9 The Mix forecast for Mid-Missouri's 48-hour weather center. Mainly clear skies develop with fog in spots early today, with daytime highs approaching 81. Winds out of the north, 5 to 10 miles per hour. Lows level off around 58. Tonight, clear skies. That's your updated forecast. I'm meteorologist Jennifer Wojcicki. Currently, it's 68 degrees.

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2: Here's your 98.9 The Mix forecast for Mid-Missouri's 48-hour weather center. Mainly clear skies this afternoon with daytime highs approaching 81. Northerly winds 5 to 10 miles per hour. Lows level off around 58. Tonight, clear skies. Daytime highs approaching 84. Tomorrow, mainly clear skies. That's your updated forecast. I'm meteorologist Jennifer Wojcicki. Currently 68.

0: things that I've
1: got. We've got the World Cup getting underway here in a couple of weeks for the big final game where they crown the champion. There's going to be a halftime show, Madonna, Shakira, and BTS.

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1: 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It's 98.9 The Mix. Oh!

0: Memorial Day weekend, the unofficial kickoff to summer. I know summer doesn't officially start until, was June 20th, 21st. But, you know, this is the weekend. The big movies come out. We start, you know, we fire up the grill. We got that extra day off with Memorial Day. So the Hot Dog and Sausage Council says that starting on Monday, Memorial Day, all the way through until Labor Day, we are going to cook over 5 million hot dogs over that stretch of time. Yeah, 5 million. So that's a huge number. But what really blows me away is that we have a National Hot Dog and Sausage Council. How did I not know that this exists? How am I not on their board of directors?
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8: Here's your 98.9 The Mix forecast for Mid-Missouri's 48-hour weather center. Mainly clear skies this afternoon with daytime highs approaching 81. Northerly winds 5 to 10 miles per hour. Lows level off around 58. Tonight, clear skies. Daytime highs approaching 84. Tomorrow, mainly clear skies. That's your updated forecast. I'm meteorologist Jennifer Wojcicki. Currently, it's 71 degrees.

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So here, have another. It's 98.9 The Mix.

0: 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Chuck D here. Thank you so much for making us the soundtrack to your Memorial Day weekend.
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6: Here's your 98.9 The Mix forecast for Mid-Missouri's 48-hour weather center. 81 this afternoon under mainly clear skies, north winds 5 to 10 miles per hour. Lows of aloft around 56, tonight mainly clear skies. Highs of aloft around 84, tomorrow mainly sunny. That's your updated forecast. I'm meteorologist Jennifer Wojcicki. Currently, it's 71 degrees.

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1: Latest from Madonna, working with Sabrina Carpenter. That album comes out July the 3rd. That's right, you get to celebrate the nation's independence with a new Madonna album. All right, so the American Music Awards coming up tomorrow evening. Teddy Swim's going to be performing. 21 Pilots, Cat's Eye, Hootie and the Blowfish, Somber, Billy Idol, Keith Urban, all going to take the stage handing out those American Music Awards tomorrow night.
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0: Well, from the Department of Redundancy Department, saw this research from these geniuses at the University of Canberra in Australia. They say that men eat meat primarily because it makes us feel manly. Yeah, apparently, you know, we feel stronger. We don't want to go vegan because, you know, ugh, cavemen. We want to be the dominant of the species and eat that meat. Yeah, okay, this just in. Men do things for incredibly shallow reasons. More details at the top of the hour.
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10: Here's your 98.9 The Mix forecast for Mid-Missouri's 48-hour weather center. 81 this afternoon under mainly clear skies, north winds 5 to 10 miles per hour. Lows of aloft around 56, tonight mainly clear skies. Highs of aloft around 84, tomorrow mainly sunny. That's your updated forecast. I'm meteorologist Jennifer Wojcicki. Currently, it's 74 degrees.
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0: Josh Rhema working with Selena Gomez. Okay, just a little tip as we're into this Memorial Day weekend. Please be careful when you're firing up the grill. Seriously, there are more grill-related accidents this weekend than any other weekend out of the year. Let's be smart out there.
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0: Swift, Justin Bieber, Dua Lipa, The Weeknd, Chappell Roan, and more. 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
2: Mid-Missouri weather. 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Lows level off around 56. Tonight, mainly clear skies. Highs level off around 84. Tomorrow, mainly sunny. That's your updated forecast. I'm meteorologist Jennifer Wojcicki. Currently, it's 74 degrees.

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All you have to do is switch it on and listen. 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

0: right, so this is the unofficial start of summer, Memorial Day weekend. Planning a big road trip this year because my wife and I are. We're going to load the kids in the van and head out for a week or so. It's going to be great. And so one of the hard things about the big road trip is eating well on the road. So if you find yourself at a convenience store, gas station, and you're trying to load up on some snacks, here are some good ones to get. Get the beef jerky, but try to avoid ones with nitrates, MSG, and a lot of sodium. So make sure to look at the ingredient list. Also, trail mix on the road is good. Just get the ones without the M&Ms. I know it's not nearly as tasty, but a little less chocolate just to eat the trail mix. That's pretty good. The protein bars, popcorn's a pretty good snack. So if you find yourself jonesing for a little grub while you're out on the road, those are some pretty healthy snacks to get.
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13: This Memorial Day, we remember the heroes who gave everything, not just their service, but their lives. 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Memorial Day, honoring their memory, carrying it forward.

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0: So Eric Clapton had a bad day at one of his concerts recently. Yeah, he had to end it early because he got hit by a record album. Yeah, how old do you have to be to bring a record album to a concert? And how good do you have to be to actually throw that thing accurately enough to hit Eric Clapton? Okay, you're kind of a knucklehead, but I will give you points for accuracy. 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
7: This Memorial Day, we pause to honor the brave men and women who gave their lives for our freedom. 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
9: Here's your 98.9 The Mix forecast for Mid-Missouri's 48-hour weather center. 81 this afternoon under mainly clear skies, north winds 5 to 10 miles per hour. Lows level off around 56. Tonight, mainly clear skies. Highs level off around 84. Tomorrow, mainly sunny. That's your updated forecast. I'm meteorologist Jennifer Wojcicki. Right now, it's 78 degrees.

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Well, sorry, you're in the wrong place. But if you're listening to us right now to win 1,000 free hit songs, well, then we've got you covered. 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
5: Here's your 98.9 The Mix forecast for Mid-Missouri's 48-hour weather center. 81 this afternoon under mainly clear skies, north winds 5 to 10 miles per hour. Lows of aloft around 56. Tonight, mainly clear skies. Highs of aloft around 84. Tomorrow, mainly sunny. That's your updated forecast. I'm meteorologist Jennifer Wojcicki. Right now, it's 78 degrees.

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But nah, here's another hit. It's 98.9 The Mix.

0: Lola Young and Messy. And I'm Brian. While the American Music Awards are tomorrow night, one of music's biggest nights, Queen Latifah is back as host. Taylor Swift.
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10: Here's your 98.9 The Mix forecast from Mid-Missouri's 48-hour weather center. High temperatures reach up to 81 this afternoon under mainly clear skies, northerly winds 5 to 10 miles per hour. Mainly clear again tonight, lows around 56, high of 83 tomorrow, sunshine mixed with clouds at times. That's your updated forecast. I'm meteorologist Jennifer Wojcicki. Right now, it's 77 degrees.

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Well, thanks for bringing us along. 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
2: Here's your 98.9 The Mix forecast from Mid-Missouri's 48-hour weather center. High temperatures reach up to 81 this afternoon under mainly clear skies, northerly winds 5 to 10 miles per hour. Mainly clear again tonight, lows around 56, high of 83 tomorrow, sunshine mixed with clouds at times. That's your updated forecast. I'm meteorologist Jennifer Wojcicki. Right now, it's 77 degrees.

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0: Train and Drops of Jupiter. And I'm Brian. Well, I hope that you're enjoying day two of our three-day weekend. Of course, remember all of the veterans who served our country, who gave and sacrificed themselves for our freedoms. America is definitely not perfect, yet we have so many amazing freedoms that other countries do not have. So definitely take some time this Memorial Day weekend and be grateful for the benefits that you and I get to receive. Going to play some Somber and Homewrecker in minutes.
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10: Mid-Missouri weather. 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High temperatures reach up to 81 this afternoon under mainly clear skies, northerly winds 5 to 10 miles per hour. Mainly clear again tonight, lows around 56. High of 83 tomorrow, sunshine mixed with clouds at times. That's your updated forecast. I'm meteorologist Jennifer Wojcicki. Currently 78.

0: Miles Smith and Stargazing as you're enjoying your Sunday here on this three-day weekend. On the way, Sabrina Carpenter and Madonna.
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when you're sad, the lyrics pick you up. And when it's payday, you go shopping. Yeah, we understand. Don't worry, we'll be right here when you get back. 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
1: Here's your 98.9 The Mix forecast from Mid-Missouri's 48-hour weather center. High temperatures reach up to 81 this afternoon under mainly clear skies, northerly winds 5 to 10 miles per hour. Mainly clear again tonight, lows around 56, high of 83 tomorrow, sunshine mixed with clouds at times. That's your updated forecast. I'm meteorologist Jennifer Wojcicki. Currently 78.

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0: Noah Kahn, The Great Divide. And I'm Brian. So if you're doing some Memorial Day weekend traveling right now, truly thank you so much for hanging out with me. Hopefully your phone is fully charged. And hopefully you also remember to lock your front door. And of course, hopefully you have some good snacks too. Beef jerky, almonds, granola bars, some trail mix are always good options to travel with. I personally usually just eat carrots, gummy bears, and almonds for my snacking. I realize it's kind of an odd combination there. And of course, maybe you can also pack yourself a sandwich. Though, you know, really the worst part is about driving and eating a sandwich is really all the crumbs that falls on your shirt and then ends up on your car seat.
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1: Benson Boone and Beautiful Things. Well, I truly hope that you're relaxing and shutting your brain off here on this 3-day weekend. I got more of your summertime favorites on the way, Taylor Swift and Gracie Abrams. Now, if you're grilling out this weekend, or at least during the summer, remember, a barbecue consists of steak, ribs, hot links, pulled pork. If you are just grilling hot dogs and hamburgers, that's not a barbecue. That's called a cookout.
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12: Here's your 98.9 The Mix forecast from Mid-Missouri's 48-hour weather center. High temperatures reach up to 81 this afternoon under mainly clear skies, northerly winds 5 to 10 miles per hour. Mainly clear again tonight, lows around 56, high of 83 tomorrow, sunshine mixed with clouds at times. That's your updated forecast. I'm meteorologist Jennifer Wojcicki. Currently 78.

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2: Here's your 98.9 The Mix forecast from Mid-Missouri's 48-hour weather center. High temperatures reach up to 81 this afternoon under mainly clear skies, northerly winds 5 to 10 miles per hour. Mainly clear again tonight, lows around 56, high of 83 tomorrow, sunshine mixed with clouds at times. That's your updated forecast. I'm meteorologist Jennifer Wojcicki. Currently 78.

As you're enjoying this three-day weekend, I've got more of your summertime favorites on the way. Noah Kahan, Gaga, got some Ella Langley, and this is Olivia Rodrigo.

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And I'm Brian. So Star Wars is back on the big screen. That was the big movie this holiday weekend. This is the first Star Wars movie in 7 years.

0: 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Me, I'm somewhere like in the middle. All I just really want to know is if we're going to see like R2-D2 and a Jawa riding around on a Tauntaun.
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0: Bruno Mars, Locked Out of Heaven. And I'm Brian. Got more of your faves on the way, Justin Bieber and Somber. The American Music Awards, the AMAs, are tomorrow night going down in Vegas. Queen Latifah is hosting. Taylor Swift leads with the most nominations, 8 total this year. She, of course, is nominated for the Life of a Showgirl, including Album of the Year. And Taylor has 40 AMAs, the most awarded artist in AMA history. 4 other artists are tied this year with 7 nominations. Morgan Wallen, Olivia Dean, and Sabrina Carpenter, and Somber. And Alex Warren and Lady Gaga are next with 6 nominations.
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11: Here's your 98.9 The Mix forecast for Mid-Missouri's 48-hour weather center. 56 tonight under mainly clear skies, northeast winds around 5 miles per hour. High temperatures reach up to 83 tomorrow. Lows level off around 59 tomorrow night, mainly clear skies. That's your updated forecast. I'm meteorologist Jennifer Wojcicki. Right now, 79.

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Well, it's science. Or maybe it's the voodoo. Either way, we get the job done. 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
1: weather. Here's your 98.9 The Mix forecast for Mid-Missouri's 48-hour weather center. 56 tonight under mainly clear skies, northeast winds around 5 miles per hour. High temperatures reach up to 83 tomorrow. Lows level off around 59. Tomorrow night, mainly clear skies. That's your updated forecast. I'm meteorologist Jennifer Wojcicki. Right now, 79.

Hey, what up? It's me, Brian. Appreciate you so much for hanging out with me here on your three-day weekend. If you are traveling, you are one of the 45 million peeps that is taking a trip this holiday weekend. Hopefully you have some good snacks with you. This is Zara Larson.

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Because it knows you want to hear more music. Well, we've got you covered. 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

0: Sabrina is nominated for 7 AMAs tomorrow, and oh man, it's going to be such a fun, fun show. Queen Latifah is hosting the American Music Awards back in Vegas again. Somber, Carol G, Teddy Swims, and 21 Pilots are all scheduled to perform. And BTS is supposed to be there. Hopefully they'll perform, but, you know, they're just probably just going to, like, be a presenter and just hang out on stage there for, like, maybe, like, what, less than 10 seconds, right? Anything to do to get you to watch.
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11: Here's your 98.9 The Mix forecast for Mid-Missouri's 48-hour weather center. 56 tonight under mainly clear skies, northeast winds around 5 miles per hour. High temperatures reach up to 83 tomorrow. Lows level off around 59 tomorrow night, mainly clear skies. That's your updated forecast. I'm meteorologist Jennifer Wojcicki. Right now, it's 78 degrees.

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